0: Glory to God. Now, I know that serving the Lord ought to be fun. And praising him ought to be fun as well. Amen. He said, the Bible says that in his presence there is fullness of joy. Amen. Now, I think there are three signs of joy. The signs of joy, that's the first one, is laughter. Amen. Laughter is the first one. The next one, I think, is singing. Amen. When people have joy, they have a song. Amen. And I think the third one is dancing. Yes. Hallelujah. And when we have the joy of the Lord, we ought to have a dance in our step. Amen.
1: Esta é a rádio que ouço todos os dias.
2: É a sua rádio. Paraná Gospel. Aqui você liga. E é só louvor.